0: Yes?
1: Package for Mr. James Grant.
0: For me?
1: You, Mr. James Grant?
0: Yes.
1: It's for you. Okay, sign here.
0: But I'm not expecting a package.
1: And I'm not expecting it to snow tomorrow. But it might. Somebody sent you a package, so you got to sign for it. Here.
0: All right.
1: Here's the package. Well, don't be scared of it. Can't be a bomb. It's too skinny.
0: Say, there's a note attached to it.
1: That come with the package. Read it later. Sign for it, will you, so I can scram?
0: Oh, sure. Here. There you are. And this is for you.
1: Say, thanks, Mr. Grant. You didn't look like you were going to be good for more than a dime. So long.
0: Goodbye. Oh, this package feels as if it has a phonograph record in it. Oh, it is a phonograph record. Note says play this at once. All right, I'll play it at once. Labels as Tommy Way and the orchestra. That'll be good. Well, now let's hear what this sounds like.
2: It should be. Sit in that chair, James Grant. Sit in that chair.
0: What the?
2: The red leather one there in the center of the room. Hope you took my advice. Of course, you see, I want you to be comfortable. Why? Well, I'll tell you why. This record lasts just 2 minutes and 15 seconds. Sometime within that 2 minutes and 15 seconds, you're going to die.
0: What?
2: Please don't get up from the chair. It won't do you any good.
0: Oh, I'm going to get out of here.
2: Don't run for the door.
0: Oh,
2: it's
0: get out
2: locked.
0: To the window.
2: Not the windows, James. How terrible to fall 18 stories to your death when you can die so comfortably in that nice, big, soft, red leather chair. What's the matter, James? You unhappy about something? Why be unhappy?
0: Oh.
2: What's so terrible about the knowledge that you're going to die? Going to die, going to die, going to die, going to die.
3: And now meet Dick Calmer as Boston Blackie. Enemy to those who make him an enemy. Friend to those who have no friend.
4: $7.19, Blackie. Here's Miss Helen Martin's house.
5: Well, Mary, I certainly didn't expect any help from you after we got past the 100 block.
4: Oh, I can read numbers, if they're big enough.
5: Want to come in with me?
4: After what I've heard about Miss Helen Martin, I think I better.
5: All right. But you don't really think she needs protection from me, do you?
4: I think you might need protection from her. And that's my job, self-appointed.
5: And who's going to protect you?
4: Don't you worry about me. I can't solve Inspector Faraday's murder cases, but I do know how to handle a beautiful girl.
5: You probably practiced on you.
4: Blackie, did that come from you?
5: It was just a bribe, so you'll behave yourself when we meet Miss Martin. Here we are.
4: Hey, you certainly found that doorbell in an awful hurry. You've been here before?
5: No, but I've rung doorbells before. I'm an experienced man, you know.
6: Yes?
5: Miss Helen Martin?
6: Yes. And you must be Boston Blackie.
5: Well, it isn't exactly a must, but it's my name. This is Miss Wesley.
6: How do you do, Miss Wesley?
4: How do you do?
6: Won't you come in, both of you?
5: Thanks.
6: You'll have to excuse the looks of my place. It's practically a one-room affair.
4: Oh, for goodness sakes, it's all right.
6: I'm really sorry the place is in such a mess, but I've been dressing. This is my dressing room, bedroom, and living room. Sit down if you can find an empty chair.
5: Oh, thank you. We aren't late, are we?
6: Oh, good heavens, no. Dinner isn't until 8:30, and it's only 8 now. It's only 10 minutes to Jim's place. My fiancé has told me so much about both of you.
5: Not too much, I hope.
6: You might think so. Jim raves about you. I've been after him for months to have you over for dinner so I could meet you.
5: Well, he phoned me this morning, and here we are on our way to dinner. That is, as soon as you're ready.
6: Oh, I won't be long. You know, I never really believed he knew you two.
4: Well, I've met him only once or twice.
5: And I haven't seen him in months. Are you about ready, Miss Martin?
6: I should be. I've been dressing for 2 hours. I'll be right with you.
5: All right.
4: Hey, did it suddenly get a little darker in here, or am I seeing things?
5: You're not seeing things, Mary. And what you're not seeing is the lighted bulb in the dressing table lamp right there. Because it just went out.
4: Oh, I feel better.
6: There's an extra bulb on the bookshelf there, Blackie. Would you put it in the dressing table lamp, please?
5: Sure. Mary, get that bulb on the bookshelf there, will you, for me?
4: Sure.
5: You see it?
4: Couldn't miss it. The only thing on the bookshelf that doesn't have a publisher's name on it.
5: Funny girl.
4: I'm a smart girl. I just don't get a chance to prove it when you're around. Here you are. Catch.
5: Thank you. Now, for the old. On with the new. Miss Martin, the new bulb is in.
6: And I'm ready to go.
5: Swell. Let's be off to dinner and a pleasant evening at the home of Mr. James.

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2: Breaking news this hour from Town Hall. I'm Rich Thomason. At the request of the Mideast allies, President Trump hits the pause button on a planned attack on Iran.
3: I think the benefactors here are clearly those Gulf states who, had there been a U.S. attack on

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6: Breaking news this hour from Town Hall. I'm Rich Thomason. Looks like the Iranian regime is safe, at least for the moment.
7: President Donald Trump says he's holding off on a planned attack of Iran. Trump made this announcement on his Truth Social platform. He said he made the decision after talking to the leaders of Saudi Arabia, the United Arab Emirates, and Qatar.
6: Correspondent Jonathan Gambrell, the president giving Tehran a bit more time to agree to a deal that he can accept. And that would include the Iranians agreeing to give up their pursuit of nuclear weapons. Deadly attack at a large Southern California mosque.
8: Police in San Diego say two teenage suspects opened fire at the Islamic Center of San Diego, killing three men before killing themselves.
9: We are considering this a hate crime until it's not.
8: Police Chief Scott Wall.
9: So we have our two suspects that are deceased. We have

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4: Breaking news this hour from Town Hall. I'm Rich Thomason. Despite its ongoing defiance, at least publicly, President Trump is giving Iran another chance to avoid attack. Following an appeal by several Mideast allies, the president has paused a plan to renew attacks on Iran. Correspondent Jonathan Gambrell says it's not clear how this will impact the fragile ceasefire.
5: It's been shaky, to say the least. Just this weekend, we saw an attack on the Baraka nuclear power plant here in the United Arab Emirates. Now, the UAE hasn't said who it believes is responsible, but Iran and Iranian-backed Shia militias launched numerous drone attacks during the war. Iran itself hasn't claimed it, but it continues to show people in the street armed with weapons, insisting they're ready to resume the fight.
4: President Trump's key demand has not changed. Iran must never get a nuclear weapon. He also demands Iran allow freedom of navigation in the Strait of Hormuz. A Romanian F-16 jet, part of NATO's air policing forces in the Baltics, has shot down what's thought to be a Ukrainian drone over southern Estonia. The latest in a series of incidents in recent months in which Ukrainian drones aimed at Russia have crossed or come down in NATO territory. Following the three-day strike that has closed New York's Long Island Railroad,
6: we're pleased to announce that the parties have reached an agreement.
4: Kevin Sexton, vice president of the Brotherhood of Locomotive Engineers and Trainmen.
6: Due to the nature of the negotiations, we cannot discuss the specifics. What I can say is we are looking forward to our members getting back to work and doing what they do best, which is serving the region.
4: LIRR train scheduled to start running again at noon. The railroad serves around 250,000 commuters each and every day. On Wall Street, ahead of this morning's opening bell, the Dow futures are down 81 points. NASDAQ futures off